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0: 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King Nora Victor 9951. 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

0: 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Lincoln Henry Frank 7752. Lincoln Henry Frank 7752.
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60 Control, Peace Gully, MS 35 Medic 300-130. 801 801 South Street, Wesley Hall, Apartment 6 John, across the Pew Street and Union Avenue. 62-year-old female, injuries from a fall. Peace Gully, MS 35 Medic 300-130. 801 801 South Street, Wesley Hall, Apartment 6 John, across the Pew Street, Union Avenue. A 62-year-old female, head injury from a fall. 687-21-37.

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1: You respond to the area of Bank Street in Maine. The taxi stand. Caller states there is a silver minivan Chrysler, New York plate, Lincoln Nora Williams 4961. There's a male sleeping inside the vehicle. He attempted to knock on the door, but the male is not entering.

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0: going to be 30 North Division Howard, New Jersey Temtec, 447-234, Victor, 447-234, Victor should be a great Kia. That is up.
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0: 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New York, Mary Dave Rob, 7546. Mary Dave Rob, 7546.
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Structural lockout. Engine 131, Ladder 58. 807, that's 807 Main Street, Bowman Towers, Apartment 2M Mary, between Haddon Street, Decatur Avenue. Structural lockout. 644-691.

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0: 60 Control, Peak Skovac, 35 Medic 3, Engine 130. 1101, that's 1101 Main Street, Dunkin' Donuts. Between North James Street and North Broad Street, for the 64L male, difficulty breathing, chest pain. Peak Skovac, 35 Medic 3, Engine 130. 1101, that's 1101 Main Street, at Dunkin' Donuts. Between North James Street and North Broad Street, for the 64L male, difficulty breathing, chest pain. At 730, 655.
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0: 60 Control 75 B3. Yeah, we didn't get any of your transmissions. You're transporting?
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That's 90 Ringgold Street, the Drumhill Senior Living Community. Between Elm Street and the Dead End on a commercial alarm. Roger 131, Roger 130, ladder 5890, 90 Ringgold Street, Drumhill Senior Living Community. Between Elm Street and the Dead End on a commercial alarm. 808-655.

0: Requested 8 westbound 60 over 7 as an additional rescue truck for NBA. Going to be Route 80 westbound 60 over 7 NBA with the 7 and additional rescue is requested. Time is going to be 8:18.
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1: 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Could we still get it from Molnar?
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0: 542, are you able to assist? 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
1: Yeah, headquarters, we're just pulling them through to get the rescue through. 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
0: Thank you.
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1: 3-2, you're good right now. 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

0: 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Car 542. Jason, don't even know that's him.
1: He doesn't know how to use the radio.
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1: Mac 14 is.

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0: 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It's going to be GMO's right outside of the road.
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1: Did you copy the wreck?
3: Yeah, it's affirmative. Give me engine one and ladder three.
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1: Go to headquarters.
0: That was Jam Road, Saddle Road.
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1: Go to headquarters.
0: We are getting readings from the manhole. Do you want to advise PS to come down Paley and come down Saddle Road? Just have to advise the officer to let him through.
1: We see they're already notified to come Midland through Cambridge.
0: All right, they're not going to get through with the parade over there. If you want to call them back, advise them of the new route. Have them come Paley to Saddle Road. 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
1: Very safe.

0: Headquarters Fire Command, be advised. 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
1: Appreciate it. Thank you. 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
1: Chief, if you want to just make notification to the mayor, I have the parade stopped until PS gets here.
0: All right, I copy.
1: We are in LEO. We're getting reading.
0: All right, I copy.

0: 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If you could just confirm.
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1: Five four one as command. 541 to Saddlebrook units. I need you to come down Jamrose. Make your way to Jamrose and Saddle River Road. We're gonna have to start checking all these basements for gas.
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1: 541 to all units, break away from the parade, come down Jamrose, make your way to Jamrose through the back way, and line up on Jamrose. We're going to check all these houses one at a time. Engine 3, don't move. Engine 3, hold there. 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
0: it. Number one, Jam Road, check clear with the meter. We're on number five now.

Engine Unit Command. We're all stopped by Nedlick School, Nedlick Field. What's your pleasure leaving here and walk up?

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I need you right up across the crosswalk here.

C1 to command. Golf command. Number 5, Jamroth, check clear. Zero reading. Number 9, Jamroth, there's nobody home. We checked readings at the meter. Zero readings as well. That's the third one in. Yeah, that copies.

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1: Engine one out for the ladder three crew. What's your location?
2: The basement of tension.

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Okay, I copy.

0: Come in to headquarters.
1: Going to headquarters.
0: All right, the fire department's going to stand at Jambrose. 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We're going to move the parade along. Public service here is now getting readings, so we'll monitor the situation.
1: Great, Steve.

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1: Go for command.
0: Yeah, Chief, I don't think this float's fitting under.
1: Got it, copy. We're going to move a couple pieces of apparatus.

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0: Tebrik ederim.
1: Command op. 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As per PSA and G, they'd like to keep cameras closed so we can continue running the parade.
2: Yeah, I can see that.

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0: 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I'm out with him.
2: 541, reach up and back of this parade. Absolutely.
3: Chief Savani did an excellent job.

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1: Receive 541-330.
0: 330, go. Excellent job, gentlemen. 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
1: 6-0 don't get credit for this, does he?
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0: NV 30, Requad South, New York, Mary Boy Charles, 8369, Mary Boy Charles, 8369, New York.
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0: Jim Rose has been blocked off. CSEG put a work order in for road service to come and check the gas valve. The scene's been turned over to them. All units are back in service attending the parade. I'll be responding to the tail end of the parade at this time.
1: Very 1344.
0: 1344. Thank you.

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0: The Julie's going to be transported to Hudson Valley. IP back.

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0: I'm going to be 30 South Division and 2nd Street near King Tom George 4292. King Tom George 4292, New York.
1: Number.
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0: I'm going to be 30. IFO the library on Nelson Ave. Black Jetta would have forged New Jersey 10 tag.
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0: That registration is coming to a 2012 Volkswagen Jetta, color black. Registered to a Doris Brown, Portland Manor. 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
1: 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Mary Adam King 6030, New York.

0: 638 from Ford. Do we have a Spanish speaker available?
1: Stand 4, 5 to
0: Quebec. Stand 4. We're in the parking lot of the Stop and Go deli on South Street, closer to Washington.
1: Double.
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1: You respond to beach traffic center, Vernal, sign of sickness. 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He describes vehicle as gray Volkswagen Jetta. Driver's license, correction, license plate, King David Williams 5905.
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63844. Is it going to be 10-2 summons issued? 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

63844. 3800 block of South Street, New York, Lincoln King Adam, 5177, Lincoln King Adam, 5177, that is up, secure.

Flight 44. Southern Washington, Minnesota, Robert Adam Robert 169, Robert Adam Robert 169, Minnesota.

0: 63 and for 4. I'm going to be 30 Central and Nelson, New York, Lincoln Robert George, 7363. Lincoln Robert George, 7363, New York. That is up, secure.
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0: Can you respond to the intersection of James and Brown, IFO 1200 Brown Street, that office building there on the corner? Caller states that there's a mailbox right outside of it that has a bag of what appears to be used needles. Can you check and advise?
1: 10-4.
0: I believe the mailbox is going to be on the Brown Street side of that corner.
1: Copy that.

0: 3 for 4. It's 30,000 block of brown, white Jeep, no plates. I'll advise.
1: April 4 to 5, 6, can you back 63?

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1: 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They could step it up.
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2: What's your cross street?
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Saddlebrook Police Saddlebrook Fire Department. This is United Test. 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Stand by for a special announcement. Saddlebrook Police Saddlebrook Fire Department. It is with deep regret that Saddlebrook Fire Department announces the passing of Engine Company 1 firefighter Joseph Schlepp. Arrangements for firefighter Schlepp are as follows. Wake service will be Tuesday, May 26th from 3:30 p.m. to 8 p.m. at Vander Platt Funeral Home in Fairlawn. Funeral is Wednesday, May 27th at 9 a.m. at Vander Platt Funeral Home. 10 a.m. Mass will be at St. Philip Apostle Church in Saddlebrook. Entombment to follow at St. Mary Cemetery in Saddlebrook.

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0: 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Can I get the incident number for the job?
1: It's going to be 26I044360446.
0: 10-4, thank you.

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0: Anything further?
1: Older female stating that she took some medication and she feels like she's going to die. 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
0: Campus Road, the dead end. We're an elderly female with body pain, altered mental. She's feeling about 35, medic 3-1-3-0. Number 2, Edinburgh Drive. East Side Hill 2 Complex, T Campus Road, the dead end. For the elderly female with body pain, altered mental. 1857-678.
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1: Alright, number two is an assistant living home right here.
0: It's a female party. 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
0: Sir, responding to 400 Fort Hill Road, apartment 303. Third party caller stated she can hear loud banging as if people are fighting upstairs. She would like to remain anonymous.
1: You're out at about 1928.
2: Apartment that the caller's in.
0: Negative, where the noise is coming from.
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1: 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Can you give the caller a call back? Have him buzz in, please.
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1: 6-1.
0: Start heading towards Route 9 northbound. Got a call. They're passing Buchanan for an erratic driver. The Ford has a blue SUV. Possible plate is Adam Tom Victor 1516. We ran it and he just is not coming back.

0: 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You can show me on Route 9.
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0: Spoke to the tenant at 303. No altercation. As a special needs kid that was jumping up and down making noise. 10-2.
1: That one.
2: For a 5-8. 5-8. Check a parking complaint. The 328 North Broad Street. Caller states vehicles possibly blocking a driveway. The license plate given, King Charles Paul 6597, does not come back to anything at this time. But 328 North Broad Street. Partially blocked driveway.

0: 6-1 Eva 4.
1: 6-1.
0: Unfounded, 10-2.
1: Down 4.

0: 5844, can you go with that plate again?
1: Caller stated King Charles Paul 6597. Again, ran any justice. Wasn't a good plate.
0: 10-4, I got it. King Zebra Paul, not King Charles Paul. Can you have the caller step out, please?

0: Caller was attempting to leave at that time, heading to work. That plate comes back to a 51 Spring Street out of Mount Kisco. Two-door gray Honda Civic.
1: Ten four.

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1: And you said,
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4: 5-6.
0: Star Hand 368, Washington Street for domestic in progress, physical altercation between two brothers. Parties are in the front yard on the lawn fighting.
2: Sanford.
4: Cali.
3: 5-2-8-4-4, do we have a description of those?
0: The two brothers fighting in the front yard. Be advised, caller states that it's three males, two of which are brothers, physical altercation.
3: Yes, sir.
4: Five, eight, I'm out as well.